behind, 'cause you're wasting all your time. 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

0: Wake Up Estonia. I wake up early every morning. This is my morning on my hit.
1: Hommikut toetab Lange Motokeskus. Parim lahendus

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We go boogie, oogie, oogie, jiggle, wiggle, and dance like the roof on fire. We go drink drinks and take shots until we fall out like the roof on fire. Now, baby, get my booty naked, take off all your clothes and light the roof on fire. Tell him, baby, baby, baby, baby, baby, baby, baby, baby, baby, baby, baby, I'm on fire. I tell him, baby, baby, baby, baby, baby, baby, baby, baby, baby, baby, I'm a fireball.

0: 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Please just rewind. Shen let me shake it to the max.
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